0: This was written by my favorite performer.
1: Our favorite performer, isn't it? All of ours? You like him the best?
0: Oh yeah, this guy representing the Leadbelly estate wants to sell me Leadbelly's guitar for $500,000.
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0: Yeah. I even asked David Geffen personally if he'd buy it for me.

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Now I warn you ladies, I shoot from the hip. I was born with a stiff upper lip.

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1: It's one of those great old sing-along songs. Please don't. No, you can if you want, but ain't nothing to it.

0: That was a David Bowie song. Here's another one I could screw up.
1: What is it?
0: Am I gonna do this by myself?
1: Do it by yourself.
0: Okay. Well, I think I'll try it in a different key. I'll try it in the normal key.
1: Yeah.
0: If it sounds bad, these people are just gonna have to wait.
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3: During the few moments that we have left, we want to talk right down to earth in a language that everybody here can easily understand.

This next song we're going to do is my four-year-old daughter's favourite Oasis song. And when you consider the lyrical context of this song, I think you'll agree I've got my fucking work cut out.

What we've got here is failure to communicate. Some men you just can't reach. So you get what we had here last week, which is the way he wants it.